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2: From the Cromwell Media Nashville Weather Center, Friday will be mostly sunny with a high near 93 and light winds. Showers arrive early Saturday with a 90% chance of rain and thunderstorms, gusty winds up to 25 miles per hour, and a heat index up to 100. And that's the latest from Cromwell Media.
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2: From the Cromwell Media Nashville Weather Center, Friday will be mostly sunny with a high near 93 and light southeast winds. A 30% chance of showers arrives after 5 a.m. Friday night. Saturday brings showers and thunderstorms with a high near 89 and heat index values up to 100. And that's the latest from Cromwell Media.
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The Tomato Art Fest celebrates its 23rd anniversary with 2 days of local music, food, shopping, costumes, kids' activities, and plenty of tomato-inspired fun. 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And as always, don't forget to join me, Ace, for Saturday Night Fever. 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
2: From the Cromwell Media Nashville Weather Center, Friday will be mostly sunny with a high near 93 and a light southeast breeze. Showers may arrive after 5 a.m. Saturday with a 90% chance of rain and thunderstorms and heat index values up to 100. Lows will be in the lower 70s, and that's the latest from Cromwell Media.
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The Dixon Bee Club is hosting a family-friendly honeybee celebration Saturday, August 15th at 1054 Old Charlotte Road in White Bluff. 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Organizers say it's a chance to learn more about honeybees and connect with local beekeepers. Hidden Bee Animal Rescue is opening its 2026 Pumpkin Patch September 19th through November 1st at 753 Carter's Creek Pike in Columbia. 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Hours are Friday and Saturday from 9 to 6, Sundays from 10 to 5. And don't forget to join me, Music City's DJ Ace, for Saturday Night Fever from 8 to 10 every Saturday as I take you back with the hits remixed club style to get your Saturday night started right. And those are your hits around town from Totally Hits 93.3. 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

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And 95.1 in Murfreesboro.

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2: From the Cromwell Media Nashville Weather Center, Friday will be mostly sunny with a high near 93. Showers are possible late Friday night. Saturday brings showers and thunderstorms with a high near 89, and the heat index could reach 100. And that's the latest from Cromwell Media.
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Salt and Peppa, TLC, and En Vogue are coming together for a major throwback concert Saturday, August 15th at First Bank Amphitheater. Fans can expect a night packed with iconic hits, high-energy performances, and some of the biggest names in hip-hop and R&B. The show brings three legendary acts to one stage for a summer night of music and nostalgia. Hidden Bee Animal Rescue is opening its 2026 Pumpkin Patch September 19th through November 1st at 753 Carter's Creek Pike in Columbia. The annual fall event will feature pumpkins, food trucks, animals, games, hay rides, and family-friendly fun. Hours are Friday and Saturday from 9 to 6, Sundays from 10 to 5. And don't forget to join me, Music City's DJ Ace, for Saturday Night Fever from 8 to 10 every Saturday as I take you back with the hits remixed club style to get your Saturday night started right. And those are your hits around town from Totally Hits 93.3. 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
2: From the Cromwell Media Nashville Weather Center, Friday will be mostly sunny with a high near 93 and light southeast winds. Overnight, a slight chance of showers develops after 5 a.m. with a low near 73. Saturday brings showers and thunderstorms, with highs near 89 and heat index values up to 100. South winds increase to 10 to 15 miles per hour, gusting to 25. Rain chances are 90%. Saturday night, scattered showers and thunderstorms taper off by early morning, with a low around 71. And that's the latest from Cromwell Media.
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4: 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And 102.9 The Buzz on-air personality Andy Heron celebrates 12 years. 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

Hey there, it's DJ Ace with your hits around town on Totally Hits 93.3. The SEC has released its 26-27 men's basketball schedule, and Vanderbilt will open and close conference play against in-state rival Tennessee. The Commodores' 18-game SEC slate includes 9 home games and 9 road games. Vandy will face Tennessee, Kentucky, Texas A&M twice during the regular season, once at home and once away. Before league play, Vandy has matchups set with Virginia in a preseason exhibition, plus non-conference games against Wake Forest, Memphis, UCF, and Notre Dame. Election Day is set for Tuesday, November 3rd, with voters casting ballots in the state and federal general election, along with municipal elections in Belle Meade, Forest Hills, and Goodlettsville. Tennessee residents who plan to vote should make sure they're registered ahead of time. Visit the Nashville Department of Elections website, mark your calendar now, and make your voice heard on Election Day. And those are your hits around town from Totally Hits 93.3. 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
2: From the Cromwell Media Nashville Weather Center, Friday will be mostly sunny with a high near 93 and a light southeast wind. Showers and thunderstorms are likely late Friday night into Saturday morning. Saturday brings a 70% chance of storms, with highs near 91 and heat index values up to 102. And that's the latest from Cromwell Media.
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Election Day is set for Tuesday, November 3rd, with voters casting ballots in the state and federal general election, along with municipal elections in Belle Meade, Forest Hills, and Goodlettsville. Tennessee residents who plan to vote should make sure they're registered ahead of time. Voter registration deadline is Monday, October 5th. To check your status or register, visit the Nashville Department of Elections website. 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
2: From the Cromwell Media Nashville Weather Center, Friday will be mostly sunny with a high near 93 and light winds. Showers and thunderstorms are possible late Friday night. Saturday brings a high near 91, with a heat index around 102. There is a 70% chance of showers and thunderstorms throughout the day, with gusts up to 25 miles per hour. Saturday night will be mostly cloudy with a low around 70. And that's the latest from Cromwell Media.
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Election Day is set for Tuesday, November 3rd, with voters casting ballots in the state and federal general election, along with municipal elections in Belle Meade, Forest Hills, and Goodlettsville. Tennessee residents who plan to vote should make sure they're registered ahead of time. 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
2: From the Cromwell Media Nashville Weather Center, Friday will be mostly sunny with a high near 93. Showers and thunderstorms are possible late Friday night. Saturday brings a 70% chance of showers and storms with a high near 91. Heat index values could reach 102. And that's the latest from Cromwell Media.
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And as always, don't forget to join me, Ace, for Saturday Night Fever. 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
2: From the Cromwell Media Nashville Weather Center, Friday will be mostly sunny with a high near 93. Calm wind becoming southeast around 5 miles per hour. Friday night, showers and thunderstorms may develop after 1 a.m. with a 60% chance of rain. Saturday brings a 70% chance of showers and thunderstorms with a high near 91 and heat index values as high as 102. South wind 10 to 15 miles per hour with gusts up to 25 miles per hour. Saturday night, a slight chance of storms before 10 p.m., then mostly cloudy with a low around 70. And that's the latest from Cromwell Media.
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Hey there, it's DJ Ace with your hits around town on Totally Hits 93.3. 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Bridgestone Arena is stacking up major shows this fall. Phoebe Bridgers brings the long-lost tour with special guest Alex G. October 10th and 11th, while Journey's Final Frontier Tour arrives October 21st. And as always, don't forget to join me, Ace, for Saturday Night Fever. 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And those are your hits around town from Totally Hits 93.3. 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
2: From the Cromwell Media Nashville Weather Center, Friday will be mostly sunny with a high near 93 and a light southeast breeze. Showers and thunderstorms are likely late Friday night into Saturday, with a 60% chance of rain and possible heavy downpours. Saturday remains warm and humid, with a high near 91 and a 70% chance of storms. And that's the latest from Cromwell Media.
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0: You know, I do. 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

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The Franklin Summer Bash returns for its fourth year Saturday, August 1st at Liberty Hall at the Factory at Franklin. The all-ages concert will feature performers from this season of American Idol, including Braden Rumfeld, Daniel Stallworth, Philmon Lee, Lucas Leon, and Julian Kallel. Paris Bennett, a 2006 American Idol finalist, will serve as special guest host. Doors open at 6:15 p.m. with the show at 7. 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The 23rd anniversary of the Tomato Art Fest will take place Friday and Saturday, August 7th and 8th in East Nashville. This two-day event is one of the most popular annual happenings in Nashville. 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And those are your hits around town from Totally Hits 93.3. 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
1: What do you think are the worst parts of a road trip? 1-800-330-9999. We're looking for the top five answers. I was on a 13-hour road trip.
2: That's a real one.
1: With my kids. Yeah.
2: Yeah, that qualifies.
1: Yeah. One time going to our destination, we did it overnight. So it wasn't so bad since I slept for 90% of the way.
3: Oh, nice. Good for you.
1: Uh-huh. But the way home, we did it through the day with the kids wide awake the whole time. Oh. And it was one of those things where you're like, I think we've made a terrible decision here, you know? Top five things worst about a road trip. 1-800-330-9999. You're going to count them down. We're coming up next.
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0: top five worst things about a road trip. I had a 13-hour road trip for my family. Going down, we did it overnight. It wasn't so bad because the kids slept for a lot of it, and so did I, to be honest. But the way home, we did it during the day. Oh, my gosh. I think I must have lost my mind a few times on that trip.
1: It's at those times that you thank the world for air travel and wonder why you didn't choose it.
0: Ugh. All right, top five worst things about a road trip. Number five, Nicole.
2: Oh, gosh, bathroom. Trying to find a clean, decent bathroom that you're not going to get murdered in.
0: Right.
3: Perfect.
0: It's always my concern. Yeah. Jason, number four.
4: Going to the bathroom all the time. Like, every literally 10 minutes you got to go to the bathroom. Like, we're not drinking like 4 bottles of water here. Come on now. You can wait.
0: On our road trip, I said that we were only allowed to have 1 bottle of water the entire time.
1: But what if they drink it in the first 15 minutes?
0: That's their problem. They got to hold it. They got to hold it.
1: That's a hard thing, right? When you've got 4 different people, 5 different people in the car.
0: Yeah.
1: It's tough, right?
0: Yeah.
1: Even though you tell them all go at once. Right.
0: I hope not all of these are going to be about bathrooms. Number three, Diana.
5: Okay, so one of the worst things about road trips is fast food eating. I hate fast food, the chemicals, the fat, the lack of choices. You're stuck. Like, maybe you can do a picnic lunch for the first leg, but after that, you're just limited. You have to do fast food. It's a necessary evil.
0: It's my favorite part of the road trip.
1: I was going to say a Coca-Cola and a large yeah. Snickers bar. I will find the largest Snickers I can find anywhere, and I'm good for another 4 hours.
0: We had Bojangles for breakfast.
1: Oh, man.
0: We had McDonald's for lunch.
1: Nice.
0: And we ate a large cheese pizza in the car for the last leg. And it was my favorite
1: just passing
0: day.
1: It around.
0: Yeah, it was fantastic. I was like, we can't have fried food 3 times, so we'll get pizza. That's it, guys.
1: No plates necessary. You just pass the whole box.
0: Oh, I had
1: back.
0: Sour Patch Kids on the way.
1: Oh, man.
0: It was delicious. Number two, Sam.
6: You know, I love a good road trip, but at the end of it, it's just, I want to kill the people I'm with. You know, like, I could love them. They could be my best friends, my family, whoever. I just want to kill them. It's too much time with the same people, close quarters.
1: It's true. When you're driving, you see things that you would never see, obviously, if you're flying or using other modes of transportation. But when you're with somebody in a car that long, you learn things about them that you would never know about them elsewise.
0: The good thing is that you can play the quiet game with your kids.
1: Mm.
0: Like, all right, who can be the quietest the longest? And it buys you at least 40 seconds. You know? But I think with the kids, it's even more difficult because they just start bickering and fighting out of just being bored. And I would say I lost my mind once and Paul lost his mind once. And like, we're pretty easygoing parents.
1: Yeah.
0: And for us to turn around and scream is like a big deal. And it happened twice on that 13-hour road trip home. Angelina, worst thing about a road trip?
7: Oh, definitely traffic.
0: Ah, number one.
1: Yeah.
0: There it is.
1: Yeah, you know, there's nothing worse than being in a town you don't recognize and being stuck in traffic and looking around and going, where are all these people going?
0: Mm-hmm.
1: What are they doing? And then you look down and you're like, oh, yeah, it's Wednesday at 5:30. I mean, they're going home, of course.
0: Oh, no, the best part is watching the navigation keep adding time.
1: Oh.
0: Oh.
1: When it goes from green to yellow and then red?
0: Yeah.
1: Oh,
0: yeah.
1: Gosh.
7: Go up and up.
1: Yeah, you hit the nail on the head. Thanks, Angelina.
0: Do you have what it takes to beat Raven and can't beat Raven?
1: If you know your pop culture trivia, challenge me every weekday and win cash.
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8: From the Cromwell Media Nashville Weather Center, today will be mostly sunny with a high near 93. Tonight, showers and thunderstorms are possible after 1 a.m. with a low around 74. Saturday brings a 70% chance of storms, a high near 91, and a heat index up to 102. Saturday night will be mostly cloudy with a low around 70. And that's the latest from Cromwell Media.
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0: Can you force your 9-year-old son to do an activity he doesn't want to do? It's a disagreement right now between Morgan and Jeremy. Jeremy's family, they've all taken piano. His father, his grandfather, they're professional pianists. And
1: yeah, right. His grandfather was a professional pianist.
0: Yeah.
1: And they all play. The whole family plays.
0: Yep. It's like they got a piano in the house. It's their thing. And even though it's not what dad does professionally, like he just says, it's a tradition that we pass on in our family.
1: Right.
0: So now that his son is 9, he's like, you got to start taking lessons. It's an hour a week. You can just do it. And he doesn't want to because he's 9 and he plays baseball.
1: And Morgan just says, this is going to be hell on me. Like, we don't need this. I don't want to do this. You know, he doesn't have any interest. It's really not a big deal. Let it go. You know, it may be revisited down the line or whatever. But Jeremy says, you know, it's going to be hurtful for the family. And 9-year-olds don't want to do what? You know what I remember being younger?
0: Mm-hmm.
1: My parents forcing me into many, many things. I did not love most of them. Once in a while, though, you'd get lucky and enjoy it. You get older, you look back and you say, man, I mean, you were 9. You were distracted.
0: What do you think? Can you force him to play the piano? 1-800-330-9999. Tara, whose side are you on?
2: I'm on Morgan's side. I really don't think that you should force a 9-year-old to do something that they don't want to do because it's really just going to implode. But who's to say that, you know, this boy might not, you know, grow up and have his own kids, and then maybe his kids will have the gene to want to play the piano. If he's not feeling it and he's 9 years old, it's just going to backfire. I really don't think that anybody should be forcing him. You know, maybe keep influencing him at the holiday parties, playing the piano, stress how much it has been important in the family line, but don't force him to do anything. It's not going to be good.
0: Whose side are you on? 1-800-330-9999. Couples Court.
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0: Can you force your 9-year-old to do an activity they don't want to do? So it's going on right now between Morgan and Jeremy. They have a 9-year-old son. Jeremy's family are accomplished pianists. They all play the piano. They have a piano in their house. And he does not understand why his 9-year-old is fighting back so hard on taking lessons. It's 1 hour a week, he says. We're going to force him to do it. We all do it.
1: Well, I think he understands why the 9-year-old doesn't want to do it. He doesn't understand why Morgan's fighting him so hard, right? He says, listen, when I was a kid and I started taking these lessons, I didn't want to do it either. But, you know, then I discovered it and I'm happy that I did. You know, I mean, again, the kid will be difficult, no question about it. When you're a kid, you know how to manipulate the situation. If you're unhappy, you're certainly going to express yourself and let it be known. On the other hand, it's like, you know, at 9, you're singularly focused on whatever it is that you want to do. And sometimes you have to be forced to do stuff.
0: I know, Morgan, mom, is just like, who wants to fight with him every single week
1: right.
0: to go to this?
1: He really
0: doesn't
1: want to deal with it.
0: Right, exactly. And I get that.
1: I'm already dealing with homework. I'm dealing with that stuff. We're already having some trouble.
0: Well, whose side are you on? 1-800-330-9999. Hi, it's Anna and Raven.
2: Hi, this is Allie speaking.
0: Hey, Allie, what do you think?
2: I have to agree with the mom. I was the kid. I was in the kid's position not long ago, and my parents tried to force me to do piano, and I hated it, and it just made me more stressed out and made me hate my life. So if he doesn't want to do it, I say don't force him to do it. It's a different day and age. It's different these days. I say you gotta listen to your kids. You really do these days.
0: Larry, what do you think?
3: I think I'm on the father's side. 9-year-old, and we're letting him decide what he wants to do. What's he going to do, sit in front of the TV, play video games all day?
1: I mean, he loves baseball.
3: He doesn't want to do his homework. He's not going to be playing baseball 24/7.
0: Yeah, that extra hour a week that he would sit in front of that piano.
1: I mean, it's just an hour, right? I mean, I think you got a point. Thanks, Larry.
0: Hey, Dana, what do you think?
4: I'm on the woman's side. I think it's very stressful. If he doesn't want to do it, she's probably going to listen to him the majority of the time. And I just think that he's 9. I just think that a lot of time is on thing that he wants to do.
5: The verdict is in. Jury foreman, what are the results?
0: Morgan, our audience agreed with you today. If he really doesn't want to play, it's another burden on your shoulders to have to force him to go to these practices and rehearsals. And maybe when he's a little bit older, he will, and then he can try it then. But right now, Jeremy, the audience agreed with her. Just back off. He doesn't want to do it. He doesn't want to do it. It's not his thing.
6: I mean, I get it. I'm frustrated, but like, you know, I mean, I think it's part of a larger conversation. There's a lot of stuff that he does that he doesn't want to do that we make him do. But yeah, I get it.
7: Thank you.
1: Morgan, you got to be relieved.
7: Yes, I'm so relieved. I thought it was a battle. I did not want to fight. Thank you. Thank y'all.
1: You know, Jeremy, I understand why it's important to your family. And I think that if you want this to happen, you know, you said larger conversation. I think that you need to be the one telling your son that I'm going to do this and you need to get him there, right? So that Morgan isn't caught in the middle, right? Because this is important to you. This is important to your family on that side of the family. And maybe you can revisit it. But you can table it for a while. Maybe you come back. But
6: yeah, certainly. Absolutely.
0: All right. If you have a problem too, send an email. couplescore@annaandraven.com. Hey, I'm Anna.
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1: It used to be the hottest car on the road. 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And I mean, then it was dead.
3: Not me. 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
1: It was completely dead. Nobody was going to buy one of these anymore. It was gone. And millennials are bringing it back. Am I talking about the Tesla? Nope, not at all. It's coming up next.
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0: Oh, I can only imagine the bragging that's about to take place. According to news reports, millennial parents are changing their minds about the minivan, and now they would like to drive minivans because they are cool again.
1: Who's the trendsetter now?
0: Okay.
2: Feels like lies, all lies. I got to tell you, this feels like a plant to me if I ever heard one before in my life. Mm-hmm. Somebody was like, listen, we're going to sell minivans. Pay somebody to write a blog or article.
0: They said that the sale of minivans was dead. Last year, it grew 21%, selling almost 400,000 units across the United States.
1: I purchased mine last January.
0: Okay. Ed here is our, what's your title? Office manager?
1: Operations manager.
2: He's a big deal now. Yeah.
0: Operations
2: give him his due.
0: Right. And he drives a minivan that has a sticker on the back that says, I used to be cool.
1: Arrived in the mail the day after I sent a picture to my best friend of my minivan.
0: All right. So as a advocate of minivans, what do you want people to know about the return of the minivan?
1: I've wanted one for 10 years before children because, number one, passenger capacity. I have an 8-person van. Say we want to go somewhere. There's a group of us where we can all pile in, don't have to pay 2-3 parking fees. We're all in the car having great times together. It just makes sense, and it's family and friends, and that's what I'm all about.
0: I guess if you want to drive an Uber, it's convenient, too, because you could pick up a group of drunks outside of a bar at any given point.
2: You know, I mean, Ed, you're a man. You can't tell me that there hasn't been a single time that you've walked out and one of your friends has had a terrible vehicle, and you've looked at it and said, no, no, no, I'll drive also, right? So you understand that there's a flip side to that coin.
1: Oh, yeah, I got no problem with that.
2: Okay.
1: Everybody in the van. That's why I got it for the kids, too. It's just easy. They have so many friends and so much stuff. I go, hey, we're going somewhere, everybody in the van.
2: Okay, right. So practically speaking then.
1: Yeah.
2: All right.
1: Practical, passenger capacity, the amenities and features.
0: Oh.
1: Heated seats, ventilated seats. If my wife had let me get the top tier, I would have those. I do not.
2: Oh, you don't? Yeah. but they're available.
0: They're available in most cars,
2: but okay.
1: If you marry a CPA, just know you're never getting the top tier anything because they're cheap.
2: That's fair.
1: Right.
2: Yeah.
1: They come with fridge boxes now.
2: Mm-hmm. Not yours. I've asked that one too, right?
0: No, not that one.
1: But you know what? I can fit
2: a cooler,
1: a 4-foot cooler in the back behind the third row with the third row up.
0: And 37 people.
2: Yeah, like you're a fisherman.
1: It's amazing. They have the lounge style for the second row. So say you're one of those people that can't sit in the front as a passenger because your belly gets sick. Second row loungers. Feet go up. Heated or ventilated seats.
2: If the technology's it was available. There.
0: Wait, it's like you have a lazy boy in your minivan?
1: Mine doesn't, but they make them.
0: Other people do.
2: Again? Oh, my gosh.
1: I wanted it, but, you know, she's
2: so like, far. I asked for it.
0: All Ed has is actually 12 seats. That's all he has.
1: Can I tell
0: minivan.
1: You, she finally broke. We've been fighting over a minivan for 10 years. I just wanted it. She finally broke. She said, yeah, go ahead, take a look, pick one out. I didn't even go top tier. I went like the next one down with a few thrown in things, and she saw the price tag. She goes, nope, find a used one, base.
0: All right, one more reason why minivans are cool and they're coming
1: so
0: back.
1: There's so many more.
0: I know.
1: Cup holders.
0: Okay.
1: You think this sounds silly until you need them. There are 18 cup holders in most minivans. So
0: his only has three.
2: Most.
1: Yeah, right. No, mine has 2, 4, 6, 8. It's got at least 12. So you got your water. Everybody's got a water bottle. We got 6 of them at a time. Don't know why. But then you go somewhere, you go through a drive-thru for a milkshake or something.
2: Mm,
1: or you have a can of soda with you. Then, boom, everybody's got one. Spot for all of them. Multiple drinks. It's like being at home in your living room with your coffee table next to you.
2: Maybe if you had held on all that money you're spending on these drinks, you could have had an upper tier for your minivan. I'll just put this, again, in perspective here. 400,000 units the minivan sold this past year. There are 343 million people in the United States. So still, not one in every driveway.
1: Yet.
2: Know your pop culture and want to win cash?
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3: From a Cromwell Media Nashville Weather Center, today will be mostly sunny with a high near 93 and a light southeast breeze. Showers and thunderstorms are likely late tonight with a low around 74. Saturday brings a 70% chance of storms, a high near 91, and a heat index up to 102. Saturday night should be mostly cloudy, with a low near 70. And that's the latest from Cromwell Media.
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0: you ever pretend to like something so you wouldn't hurt somebody's feelings? Raven. This comes up because I don't even know why you would lie about something like this. Raven lied right to Sophia's face, producer Sophia's face.
1: It's not life or death.
0: It's not like, but why would you say that if it wasn't the truth?
1: Because, she's nice and she tried to do something nice and that's all.
0: You should have just told her the truth. We're going to tell her together. It's coming up next.
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0: Do you ever pretend to like something, even if you don't, because you don't want to hurt somebody's feelings?
1: I think that I should just make a statement here.
0: Okay.
1: And just say that that's life.
0: Oh.
1: Isn't that life? Isn't that part of life? If you're an agreeable person, is compromising and making sure that people around you feel good too. That's sharing the ball right there. That's life.
0: Producer Sophia. Sophia, I don't know if you're going to like what you're about to hear. Do you trust us?
2: I do. I trust you guys.
0: Do you trust us to always tell you the truth and everything?
2: I hope so.
0: Okay.
2: I think.
0: So Raven lied to you.
1: I mean,
0: he 100% lied to your face. Now, do you remember on Friday, mm-hmm. you came in and you had something special that you had to go out of your way to get? What did you go get?
2: An iced matcha latte.
0: Now, you got that for Raven. Why?
2: Because I thought he would like it and I wanted him to try it.
1: Okay. And the reasons you want me to try it are?
2: Because it's healthy.
1: Right.
2: And he's looking for that kind of help.
1: I mean, that's thoughtful. That's nice, right? So, she's nice.
0: Yeah. So I sat, you know, so Raven and I sit in our studio and Sophia has her own studio and mm-hmm. she came in and she handed it to him. And what was his reaction, Sophia?
2: When he saw it or when he tried it?
0: When he tried it.
2: He seemed a little hesitant, but I think he liked it. I mean, I was happy to see that he wasn't disgusted by it.
0: Correct.
1: I mean, it's green. So let's get to that part real quick. Right, if you're not familiar with what it is, it's green. And I asked, of course, what it looked like before. And her answer was grass.
0: Yeah.
1: That was really, you know, she was like, I was like, what does it taste like? She's like, kind of like grass.
0: Yeah.
1: And I was like, oh, all right.
0: Yeah. Matcha. You're going to love matcha.
2: Yeah.
1: Right.
0: So Sophia gives him the drink. Mm-hmm. He says he likes it.
2: Mm-hmm.
0: Sophia, you turn around and walk out of here. And I have my head in my computer. And all of a sudden he goes, bleh!
1: It wasn't that strong.
0: It's disgusting. It tastes like I'm drinking the earth.
1: It wasn't really that strong.
0: This is what he said. It tastes like I'm drinking the earth. That's what he said.
1: I was concerned that I might have grass in my teeth.
0: Uh-huh.
1: Wow. It was a little.
0: How do you feel about that, Sophia?
1: A little earthy.
0: He 100% lied to you about what he thought.
2: I'm disappointed. I mean, obviously, I wanted him to like it.
1: Thanks.
2: But I appreciate that he put on a fake face to make me happy.
1: See that? She appreciated that I put on the face and said, you know what? Thank you for thinking of me and hoping that I don't die.
0: Right.
1: Giving me a healthy alternative.
2: Uh-huh.
0: I mean, I'm giving Raven a hard time, but it was so funny.
1: It's kind of like what we exist for.
0: Yeah, so exactly. But it was so hilarious to me because he had like a smile on his face. He's like, thanks, Sophia. The door didn't even close. I said
1: maybe that's not for me.
0: Yeah.
1: I was like, no. I was kind of like, yeah.
0: Oh my god,
1: my taste buds were just kicking in.
0: So here's what I think is that I think that we all do this. We all pretend to like things for people because we love them and we want them to feel like, yeah, no, that's cool. Yeah, no, we like that too.
1: So nice of you.
0: My husband absolutely loves to ski. I don't know how to ski. I have tried a million times. I detest everything about it. I don't like to be cold. I think it's dangerous. My legs don't know how to do that
1: really
0: stuff.
1: Really good at the lodge, though. You're really, really good at the lodge. When, don't sell yourself short.
0: No, if I have to sit at a bar at a pre-ski. That's
1: you can do it.
0: That, I holla at your girl. That is me.
1: Olympic medalist.
0: This was the first year I said to him, I'm not coming. I'm not doing this anymore. You can't make me go, and
1: wow.
0: I'm not going to. And it was like, it was a relief for me to be able to say that. But how about you? Have you ever done that? Have you flat out lied that you liked something, even though you didn't? And you did it just to protect the person's feelings so they didn't feel bad? 1-800-330-9999.
1: Your girlfriend posts all your problems on Facebook.
0: Your husband just dropped $400 on a video game system and didn't tell you.
1: And in Raven's Couples Court, you'll get the whole story and you're the judge.
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0: What do you pretend to like just because you don't want to make your friend or your significant other or your partner feel left out because they like it? Mm. You have anything like that?
1: I think a lot of people do that with like music, right? Yeah. They pretend like, oh yeah, that's a good song because somebody's like, I love this song, right? You have
0: band.
1: A friend that says it right there. Your friend's like, dude, let's go see this band. They're playing at the bar. And you're thinking to yourself, there's nowhere I would rather be anywhere else, but you're like, okay, I'm going to go.
0: Yeah.
1: 100%.
0: Yep. Raven pretended to like matcha so producer Sophia feelings wouldn't be hurt because she went out of her way to get him one because she thought it would be healthy for him. And the minute the door closed and he smiled and said that he loved it, he went,
1: I mean,
0: it tastes like the ground.
1: Right. It did. It tasted a little bit like a lawn.
0: Yeah.
1: In the springtime that you've just, mowed. To be fair, she has line of sight with me in her studio and my studio. So she has to stare at me all day and the terrible things that I put in my body. So, but it's not like the lie went on forever. It was just a quick one.
0: Because I immediately told her, I'm like, Sophia, he doesn't like it. He doesn't. Don't buy him another one. What do you pretend to like just for the sake of being kind to your significant other or your friend? 1-800-330-9999.
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2: Oh, sad news. 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

0: Owning a dog can cost you an additional 7% more this year and 10% if you have a cat. Now, this stinks for a lot of reasons. Obviously, it's just expensive, and now it'll become more expensive to own a pet. But a lot of people are choosing not to have pets because they can't afford it.
1: Yeah, that's sad. But it is better not to start that journey if you are not able to be a responsible pet parent.
0: Right. But there's got to be some cheap pets that we could all have and all enjoy.
1: Everybody needs a home.
0: 1-800-330-9999. Rob, what's your cheap pet?
2: Oh, I have a pet gecko named Fred. All you got to do is, you know, he's got a little light, and you got him in a nice little area. Enclosed, obviously, and get them little branches, and you just feed them like little crickets and stuff like
0: that.
2: The
0: crickets. But that's the thing about the crickets is they gross me out. The gecko itself, I think, is adorable. But when you have to put the crickets in there, I don't know. In my mind, I'm like, they swarm the room, and now you lost the crickets.
1: Those are locusts.
0: One time I bought a gecko for my cousin as a birthday gift.
1: Did you?
0: Yeah, and that was dumb because I didn't check with his mom.
1: Yeah,
0: I mean, did it.
1: Yeah.
0: I'm sorry, Zia. Zianita, like, I...
1: That's wrong.
0: She loves me so much, and she, like... It took me a couple years, because I was so young, because I was probably, like, 20 when I bought it.
1: Took a couple years before you to realize how terrible what you had done was.
0: Why did I buy my cousin a gecko for his birthday?
1: Why did you assume that was within your responsibility?
0: It was so stupid of me. I don't even know what I was... when you're young, you make really bad decisions sometimes.
1: Elizabeth, what's your cheap pet?
3: Okay, so, you know, when you go to the fair and you throw the ping pong balls into the goldfish?
1: Yes.
3: My son won one of those when he was about 5. It lasted 8 years.
0: 8 years. That beats my big guy. I got one too. Big guy lasted 5 years. I thought that was monumental.
1: That's crazy.
0: And they get big, right, Elizabeth?
3: They do. Yeah, this is fishy.
0: Yeah, fishy.
3: 5-year-old fishy.
0: Yeah.
1: Wow.
0: Fishy and big guy, they could have been best friends forever.
1: Yeah. Well, at least for, you know, 8 years.
0: Right, exactly. Right.
1: 5 years.
3: And then when he died, I wasn't even sure if he was dead yet. I was like, oh my gosh.
0: Right, couldn't believe it.
1: You had to go to church, right? You had to work through it. Debbie, do you have a cheap pet?
4: I don't any longer, but I had bought a hermit crab. Well, you had to buy the cage and you got the hermit crab.
1: No, Anna was sucked into the exact same situation.
0: How long did your hermit crab last and how did you even know it was dead? Mine could have been dead for months. I would have had no idea.
4: God. It lasted 4 years.
1: Wow.
4: My daughter took it for her, you know, college years. And finally she brought it back to me and she's like, Mom, this is too much to take care of, which it really wasn't. And right.
1: Show up once a month to give it something. Mm-hmm. Wow.
4: She was my granddaughter for 4 years.
1: Okay.
4: And I took care of her the last year. And then she died because she came out of her shell.
1: Yes, that's how you know they're dead. They come out.
0: Yeah, but sometimes they need a bigger shell. You have to like figure out when they need a bigger shell and you buy that shell. And then sometime in the middle of the night, they move shells. It is wild.
1: Thank you for the call and the story of your granddaughter, crab.
0: Yeah.
1: Thank you.
4: You're welcome.
0: What's a cheap pet that you had? 1-800-330-9999. Hey, I'm Anna.
1: And I'm Raven.
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5: From the Cromwell Media Nashville Weather Center, today will be mostly sunny and hot, with a high near 93. Lows tonight will drop to around 75, with a chance of showers after 4 a.m. Saturday, bring strong storm chances, and a high near 91, with heat index values up to 103. Showers are likely, mainly in the afternoon, with southwest winds around 10 to 15 miles per hour. Saturday night will be mostly cloudy, with a low near 70. And that's the latest from Cromwell Media.
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0: Whoa, somebody on our text line had a carnival goldfish that lasted 13 years.
1: Wow.
0: Yeah.
1: That's crazy.
0: We're talking about cheap pets. Do you have a cheap pet? 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
1: Make sure if you're getting a pet that you plan for and you're ready to go, because pet returns are the worst.
0: They really are. But we want everybody to have pets. Pets are fun.
1: Yes.
0: So what's your cheap pet? 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

0: If your partner did last minute guys' nights out without checking with you, would you have a problem with that on the weekends if you didn't have plans anyway? Or you'd be like, oh, have a good time. See you later. All right, you're going to get the whole story and you'll decide who's right. Couples Court's coming up next.
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0: What couple?
1: Why would he go all the way to Oregon for this job when our life isn't there?
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2: To create so many opportunities for the family. 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
0: you decide the outcome.
1: I think that it's going to be really hard on us.
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4: Every day a couple joins us. They let us know what their disagreement is about, and then you just have to decide who's right. Jen and Jason. Jen, what's going on?
5: Okay, so I'm like really frustrated with Jason because it seems like so many Friday nights I'm being left alone because he has guys' night out. And it'll just happen like spontaneously, like spur of the moment. Literally, he will walk in the door and I'm expecting us to like order takeout and like hang out and just like have a nice night at home. And he'll be like, oh, my bro called and like, we're going to the bar. So like, sorry. And it's like the rudest thing ever. Like my friends can't just like do that. Like they're in relationships like I am. And like they do things on Friday nights with their partners. And that's what I expect to do. And like, if I know this is happening, fine, I'll plan, I'll do something. But like, I don't know. And it's disrespectful. And I look forward to it all week. And then he's just out with the guys. It's so, so inconsiderate.
4: Hmm.
3: Jason, what do you have to say for yourself?
6: Okay. Yeah. Do I call out last minute? Like once in a while? Sure. Like I'll take that. But like, I'm spending most of my time with you. Like when I'm home, I come home to you. At any point we could like go out. My friends that call, the only night they get off is Friday, and they don't usually get time off. Like they get time off usually on Friday, like once, maybe twice a month. So like, yeah, I'm gonna hang out with them because I don't usually get to hang out with them. And also, I've planned nights with you before, and then like the day before, you're like, oh, I don't like it. I remember once we planned to go out to see a movie, and Thursday night, she's like, oh, I don't want to see that now. It's like, okay, great. Now I got to find something else we could do. And then Friday comes, like, why didn't we just go see a movie? It's like, well, you said you didn't want to see a movie. What am I supposed to do?
4: So I think you're trying to get away from what this is actually about, Jason. This is nothing to do with movies and making plans and then canceling.
3: I'm going to punish her the rest of my life because one time she changed her mind about a movie.
4: It was Deadpool, Wolverine.
3: I mean, who doesn't want to see Deadpool and Wolverine? It's totally romantic. I mean, seriously, man. Come on, what are you talking about?
4: You know, I get it. Yeah. It's interesting when your significant other pulls the, oh, we don't have plans, so I'm going out move. But if you were planning on sitting in, that was your plan. So what do you do when somebody can, how often does he do this? That's a better question.
5: When he says like once a month, maybe twice a month, no, it is way more often than that. Sometimes I have plans on Saturday night with my friends. I will have told him that. He will be like, no, it's fine. It's whatever. Like, we're not going to do anything. We can just hang out on Friday night. And then literally Friday comes and he's like, no, I'm going out with the boys.
3: I mean, I'll just say this, Jason. Hanging out on Tuesday or Wednesday after work, you know, on the couch before you guys go to bed is not the same thing as saying, let's go out, it's Friday night, obviously.
4: Or saying we're going to order takeout and watch a movie, and that is your Friday night plan.
3: You have to make a plan, though. I mean, there should be more communication both ways, I'm guessing, guys.
4: But the problem is that guys don't communicate with their friends properly. Like, when maybe I'm wrong. Girls, and for women, when you make plans with your friends, you have it in your phone. It's been booked for 3 weeks. Guys, like, my husband will get a text from his buddy that he hasn't seen in 2 weeks, and he'll be like, no, he says he's ready tonight, I better go. I'm like, what? So I guess the question that we're asking is, last minute night out with your friends, is it acceptable or not when you're in a committed marriage?
3: I mean, can you do it week after week after week?
4: Right.
3: You can do it once in a while, but can you do it all the time? 1-800-330-9999. Whose side are you on?
4: Think you have problems with your significant other?
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4: Is it all right for your partner to throw last minute plans at you that don't include you? That's what's going on with Jen and Jason. Jen is upset that her husband, Jason, like if they have plans just to stay home on a Friday night, watch TV, order takeout. So he thinks those are non-plans. So last minute, he'll get texts from his buddies to go out and he'll be like, see you, Jen. I'm going to go out and see my friend. And his argument is, well, we didn't have plans. But can you do that?
3: I think that the reaction is real important here, too. What happens when she does that with him, right? If he doesn't freak out, if it doesn't bother him, then, you know, what is really the basis of this argument?
4: Well, she says she doesn't do that.
3: Well, but everybody's going to say that in their time, right? There may be a time where there was something that he wanted to do that they didn't do because she precluded that for a friendship thing. I think the main thing here is notice, right? Like, try and give somebody a heads up or some notice, but people don't always plan that way. And if his friends are kind of last minute and they're like, oh, I ended up being off tonight, what's he supposed to do in that regard?
4: What do you think? Whose side are you on? 1-800-330-9999. Stephanie?
15: Definitely on the wife's side. This guy sounds like a jerk and a complete red flag, and I would throw the whole guy away.
4: Oh, that's good. Right. Yeah.
3: Yeah, you had a good time Friday night? Here's your divorce papers, pal. Seems like a lot, but thank you for the vote.
4: She's like, he's gone. Yeah. Whose side are you on? 1-800-330-9999. Couples Court.
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2: Sometimes when you make a mistake at a job, one of two things can happen. 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
1: You're fired.
2: 1-800-330-9999. Let's play Guess If You Got Fired. You tell us a story of something you did wrong at work, and then we guess if they fired you over it. Raven, this guy, he went viral because he ordered his son a smoothie at a smoothie shop, asked for it with no peanut butter because his child had a nut allergy. Kid had a terrible reaction, but the father goes back, freaks out on the high schoolers that are working at the smoothie shop, and this is what it sounded like.
3: I want to speak to the person who made this drink. Is that you?
4: No,
5: well,
4: it wasn't
5: me. Who made it, so.
3: You don't know who made it?
5: There's four of us here, so we obviously don't know.
4: I'm calling the police.
2: Yeah, threw the smoothie at the girl. It was disgusting. And while this was all happening and these videos are going viral, my husband walks in and he goes, mark my words, they figure out where that guy works and by the end of the day, he'll be fired. And yeah, Merrill Lynch fired him by the end of the day. It was all over Twitter. He was 100% right.
6: Yeah, I mean, they fired him on a Sunday. That's how things happen. It's not that shocking anymore. They find you online and they destroy your life, essentially.
2: Okay. So Raven, we're going to play This Is What I Did Wrong and Did I Get Fired for It? Okay. I worked at when I was a high schooler, I worked at a convenience store that sold lottery tickets. And this lady worked next door at the grocery store. And every single day she came in and every single day she played the same numbers, the exact same numbers. Mm. The play four numbers was always the same. I gave her the wrong numbers the day after she came in and the number came out.
6: Yeah, that's
2: she
6: bad.
2: Was livid.
6: I'm sure she was. I'm going to guess you didn't get fired, though, because people that work nights and overnights and weekends at convenience stores, they're not easy to come by at times.
2: I didn't get fired, not because of that, but because there is a note that says it right there that you have to check your numbers before you leave the store. Mm-hmm. And even though she came every day and I felt terrible, she didn't check her numbers before she left the store, and it was her fault.
6: And now she's cursed you.
2: Absolutely.
6: Right.
2: Hi, it's Anna and Raven. Tell us what you did wrong at work, and we'll guess if you got fired.
7: Okay, so I was a new employee at a robotics company, and in orientation, they made it very clear that there was one floor of the building that was only for certified techs, okay? And I am not a certified tech, but there just weren't sufficient restrooms in the building, so one day I just, like, knock off the elevator, and the restrooms were, like, really close to the elevators just to use the restroom on that floor. So I didn't even go into the workspace. I figured that's okay. Like, it's just a restroom, right? But I got called into HR as a result.
2: Raven, did she get fired?
6: Yeah, you got fired. There's intellectual properties. Yes, on a factory floor like that, if they were specific. I mean, there's intellectual properties in a situation like that. Of course she got fired.
2: I mean, she saw the cameras and she went in the bathroom and left. Like, what kind of...
6: She could have stole the secrets for the Terminator.
2: In the toilet?
6: Yes, didn't you ever see War Games? He uses a tape recorder to get out of the office.
2: I don't even know what that... No, but what happened?
7: They had a long discussion with me about, like, how I hadn't been paying attention in orientation, obviously. And yes, I did get fired.
6: Yeah.
2: Oh, my God.
6: And I'm going to check your briefcase before you leave here. Let me see that. What do you got? Give that. Give me that
2: crazy
6: purse and shake it upside down.
2: Wow.
7: Yeah, they did have security watch me, put things.
6: See?
7: Like, I was only allowed to take the plants and some framed photos from my desk, and that's about it.
6: Yeah, that ain't your stapler. Get out of here, lady. Yeah.
2: That's nuts.
6: No mercy when we're talking about my future for my company. We will be a world power, Anna Zapp. We will be.
2: Tell us what you did wrong at work, and we're going to guess if you got fired. 1-800-330-9999. It's next. Do you have what it takes to beat Raven and can't beat Raven?
6: If you know your pop culture trivia, challenge me every weekday and win cash.
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8: From the Cromwell Media Nashville Weather Center, a hot day is expected with a high near 93. Tonight, rain and thunderstorms could develop after 4 a.m. on Saturday. Heavy showers and thunderstorms are likely, with a high near 91, though it will feel near 103. Winds could gust up to 25 miles per hour. Drier conditions return Saturday night. And that's the latest from Cromwell Media.
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11: 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And 102.9 The Buzz on-air personality Andy Heron celebrates 12 years. 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

0: the record, we thought that this was nuts. We were talking about what's that thing that's illegal but you still do it, and we got this call.
1: I feel like I'm going to be judged after this answer, but stealing just a little bit, though. So if I go into a store and I have a certain amount of money for things, I'm going to, of course, pay for it. But if it's something extra I need, I may accidentally take it. But I don't know if it's really bad because I'm still purchasing items.
2: Oh, no, it's bad.
3: You know, here's the thing is, like, I think that there's this whole, like, there's a certain amount of people that steal for the thrill of it, right?
0: Yes.
3: There's other people that steal for profit, obviously. We've seen a lot of that come up over the last few years.
0: Yes.
3: And then there's other people that steal because they feel entitled to it, right?
0: And like,
3: they feel
0: and like necessity.
3: Well, so many things mm-hmm. are very costly right now.
0: Mm-hmm.
3: That's for sure. But most of us, regular people, are just going into debt. Buying the things that we actually need.
0: Listen to these stats that just came out earlier today, which is why we're bringing this up. Nearly one quarter of American adults have shoplifted. That means one in four people have shoplifted in their lifetime. And wait a minute. Out of those, one in 20 consumers, that's one in 20 people, have shoplifted within the past year.
3: So that's the thing that really blows my mind. You know, one out of every four people has shoplifted. I think it's a thing that as a kid, you may try it one time, right? You're like, wait a minute, what? I can get something and not have to pay for it and you don't have any money? That's different. If you did it in the last 6 to 12 months, like, what's your
0: one
3: excuse?
0: One in 20. That, to me, that seems like a lot of people,
3: it's
0: right?
3: It's a staggering amount.
0: And nearly half of them have been caught. 48% have been caught while they're shoplifting.
3: Okay. Think about when you're in line. Like today, I have to stop the store on the way home at Walmart. How many people are going to be in line right at the moment as I'm there? Well over 20. Somebody's stealing.
0: Well, it says there that shoplifters are more likely to steal from large chain stores like your Walmarts and big box stores.
3: Sure.
0: Rather than mom and pops. And I don't want to say it's better. I mean, it's not.
3: None of it is good.
0: None of it is good.
3: What are they stealing?
0: Right. Okay. I have the top five items that are shoplifted.
3: Okay.
0: Ready for it?
3: Yes.
0: Number five, clothing and fashion accessories, which is what I always think about when I think about like the 90s and the early 2000s when the celebrities would steal stuff. They would always be stealing clothes. Like they would just wear it underneath and they would, you know.
3: Winona Ryder.
0: Yes, exactly. That kind of thing.
3: Grab yourself a pair of earrings or a shirt or a blouse. I'm sorry. I don't know how it ended up in there. It
0: says fashion accessories like sunglasses, jewelry, and watches are the most popular items.
3: So here's the thing. Isn't that amazing? Those are the most popular items. None of those are necessities. Those are all vanity items right there.
0: Number four, electronics. Smartphones, tablets, laptops, expensive headphones. I don't even know how you steal that.
3: I mean, you don't really shove things in your pants anymore, I don't think.
0: Oh,
3: I think a lot of people just walk in and walk out with it.
0: Oh.
3: They just do that, and they may grab 50 of them at once, right?
0: In my mind, this is all going in your pants.
3: The person at the door is just like, stop, and you're like, no. And that's it. That's the end of the transaction.
0: In my head, everything is still in your jacket and in your pants.
3: Right.
0: All right, number three, cosmetics
3: that's
0: and beauty products.
3: That's part of the thrill for you.
0: All right, so this is, makeup.
3: Yeah, lip liner, eyeliner, all that type of stuff.
0: Your Walgreens, your CVS, and taking all the little makeup stuff. Number two is liquor. A lot of people steal the liquor.
3: Yeah, I hate to laugh there. I'm sorry.
0: For profit. They steal it for profit.
3: Oh, I thought it was just like, I'm already tanked, and here I am. I'm going to up this party. That's why I'm making bad decisions. What's number one?
0: Okay. This is the number one thing that's most shoplifted, and this is where I got very confused, because again, I think everything goes in your pants.
3: Yeah.
0: It's meat and seafood. and the most common is lobster, steak, and shrimp. How are you going
3: to
0: put shrimp in your pants?
3: Listen
0: to
3: me.
0: How are you going to put shrimp in your drawers? How are you going
3: to
0: eat them?
3: I want to tell you that this is why this is the oldest old person thing that I do, is I read the arraignments in my town, because you would be amazed at the amount of people that are shoving seafood
0: in their pants.
3: Down their pants at this one particular market we have. That's not even a lie.
0: Hey, I'm Anna.
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3: No, like, we didn't try that.
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3: We didn't try that.
0: Good news. 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
2: Remember earlier this week when I got an email from the handle Bloody Kisses?
3: Yeah. Bloody Kisses. Sticking with that one.
2: Yep.
3: I mean, what?
2: Don't change that. That one's great.
3: I mean, if you were like the lead singer in a punk band, that's one thing. But other than that, no.
2: It was like Bloody Kisses with a bunch of numbers after it.
3: XOXO.
2: Yes, exactly. Gmail is allowing you to change your handle. So remember back in the day when like we didn't think to just use our names and we made the most ridiculous handles possible?
3: Yeah.
2: What was yours? I'm looking at our text line. Demon Rose Writer, but writer is spelled W-R-I-T-T-E-R.
3: Totally. That makes sense.
2: Because I could not spell. And the other one I am proud of is Liz the Spy at AOL.com. That's a good one.
3: That is a good
2: Liz
3: one.
2: Liz the Spy. That's
3: I do
2: a
3: like
2: good
3: that one.
2: One. Yeah. What was yours? 1-800-330-9999.
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0: Gmail, after 20 years, is finally allowing you to change your handle and you'll still get your emails.
1: Yeah, you know, when you've got an email, it should make sense, right? When you're an adult, especially, you send a message off to somebody, it presents you as professional or grown up or put together. But back in the day, if there was one person who had arrived before you and tried to get the same address, you had to add numbers or different letters, so you wanted to come up with something creative.
0: What was yours, Raven?
1: Dial fire.
0: Dial fire.
1: Yeah.
0: Dial fire@hotmail.com. Cool. Very cool.
1: I'm pretty sure Hotmail has been expunged from the planet at this time,
0: no!
1: But I'll tell you right now.
0: You can still use it.
1: My username is Dialfire on like 10 accounts.
0: That's embarrassing.
1: It is.
0: All right, what was yours? 1-800-330-9999. Nick?
2: Yeah. My first one was Lil Polka Dot Player 1134.
0: Lil Polka Dot Player?
2: Lil. L-I-L.
0: Yeah. Mm-hmm.
2: Polka Dot Player. P-L-A-Y-A.
1: Yeah.
2: 1134.
1: I mean, how do you get that handle? How does that even happen? How does that come about?
2: I was a kid, and I couldn't even tell you what the cartoon was, but I saw there was a character there who was wearing polka dots and he looked kind of cool.
1: Yeah. Mm-hmm.
2: And so I thought that's kind of what I want to be like. I want to be a Lil Polka Dot Player.
0: Player.
1: It's amazing.
2: Yeah. Yeah.
1: All right.
0: You going to get rid of that? Or you going to hold on to it?
2: I got to get rid of it.
0: Yes. Yeah. Heather, how about you? What was your original handle?
3: Okay. So don't laugh. It was Who Killed Kenny from South Park.
0: Oh. I'm surprised they let you make that be a handle.
1: Yeah, Gmail was PCing people's different email addresses.
0: Well,
1: why?
0: I don't know, because it has killed in it. Who killed Kenny?
1: That's what you're worried about? You're the internet police and the word killed is not allowed?
0: I don't know.
1: That doesn't make any sense at all.
0: No, it surprises
1: me.
3: It was spelled K-E-E-L.
1: Oh, well, big difference.
0: Even worse.
1: Big difference.
0: Even worse when you have to misspell things. Oh, gosh. So you never got an email in your life, basically, at that address.
1: Right. Never showed up.
3: Right.
0: Are you going to change it, or are you just going to let it go?
3: No, I didn't let that go. That was my very first one.
1: Yeah, nobody's putting that down on things that you're signing up for. That's
3: absolutely.
1: It.
3: That's
0: She's amazing. Still getting her Aeropostale coupons there.
1: It's a wonder. That's wonderful.
0: Tristan, what was your original handle?
4: My original was SpongeBob 18, but the O's were zeros.
0: Nice.
1: Cool.
0: Were you a big fan?
4: Oh, yeah.
0: That's how you showed your fandom. You made your handle, like, whatever it is you were obsessed with.
1: Yeah. Any cartoons that you still watch now, 1,000 years later?
4: Anytime there's a new movie, I'll check it out. Give it a chance.
0: You want to hear something that's going to really upset you, Raven? Speaking of SpongeBob.
1: Go.
0: My MySpace was filled with Kanye West quotes. Can you imagine?
1: Bad choice.
0: Can you imagine?
1: Bad choice.
0: That was a thing?
1: Yeah, I mean, 1,000 years ago, when
0: right.
1: MySpace was a thing, you had the belief.
0: If somebody pulled
1: was
0: up
1: a nice
0: my
1: boy
0: MySpace,
1: then.
0: Can you even pull up your MySpace account? No, right? That's
1: I
0: not
1: think
0: a real
1: that
0: thing.
1: It lives somewhere. There's an archive that you can find it on.
0: Huh. Jesse, what was your original handle?
5: 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And I got to say, I still love to dance, so I guess it tracks. I think I'm going to keep it just for the memes.
1: Know your pop culture and want to win cash?
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6: From the Cromwell Media Nashville Weather Center, today will be mostly sunny with a high near 93. Tonight brings a chance of showers and thunderstorms after 4 a.m. Saturday, as an 80% chance of storms with heat index values up to 103. The high will be near 91. And that's the latest from Cromwell Media.
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0: It is the biggest modern sleep killer. Any guesses, Raven?
1: It's got to be the cell phone.
0: Yep.
1: It's got to be 100% be the cell phone. It's the killer of all things for humanity, Anna, is the smartphone.
0: Doom scrolling or using your phone in bed, they have said, is the number one reason why people are getting less sleep and worse sleep.
1: Mm-hmm.
0: The blue light can delay your body's release of melatonin. That's why you're supposed to not even keep your cell phone in your bedroom. You're supposed to leave it in the hallway plugged in. It emotionally stimulates content. It keeps your brain alert, so your brain is constantly working and not winding down.
1: Mm.
0: And many people, myself included, lose track of time and they stay up much later than planned. I could get in bed at the exact time that I'm supposed to.
1: Yeah.
0: And then the next thing I know, it's an hour later and I just lost an hour of sleep. It's wild.
1: What I see is when I make an effort to get in bed early and I'm congratulating myself, by the time I'm done wrapping up with the phone and the other things I need to do in the room, it's the same time.
0: Yep.
1: It's the same time regardless. So yep. It just burns it all up.
0: And you're not alone.
1: It's no shock.
0: We're not the only ones. 38% of adults do this and we screw up our sleep.
1: Yeah, it's bad.
0: Yeah, it really is. But there's plenty of bad bedtime routines that people have, other things they do. We sent producer Sophia around the office to ask people, like, what's your worst bedtime habit?
1: Yeah.
2: Bringing snacks into the room to nibble on before I go to bed.
0: Wait a minute. Does she eat in the bed?
1: I hate that. I can't stand food in the room. It's disgusting to me.
0: There was a time where I would allow bowls of ice cream. Like if we were going to watch a movie in bed and we would have a bowl of ice cream, that would be okay. And the older I've gotten, the more that I don't even think that's okay.
1: No, I don't want it in the room. Like I can smell it after. As crazy as that sounds, I can smell the food in the room and that's gross to me.
0: I used to have a co-host who would eat a pizza in bed. He would eat a pizza
1: that's
0: in
1: repulsive.
0: Bed. All I can think about is the crumbs and then the grease of your cheese. How that gets on your pillow cover.
1: Yeah.
0: How do you survive that?
1: That's repulsive.
0: Yeah.
1: Really bad.
0: A bedtime habit that's not good that you have.
1: Mm.
2: Oh, I have to put my iPad and watch a show. And then I have to, you know, I think I left the stove on. I think I forgot to take my magnesium. I think I forgot to leave a snack out for the cat. It's like I have a billion of them.
0: My least favorite is when I get in bed and realize I forgot to take my medicine. That's the worst thing than having to get up and go back downstairs for that.
1: There's a checklist in your head, right? Like, so you're better off to start a little bit earlier.
3: Having a beverage too close to going to bed.
0: You have to pee. Mm. You have to drink too much warm glass of milk.
1: Yeah, I have to pee anyways at this point. I think that's just it's an age thing at this point. I have to pee because I got to take my vitamins. I take my vitamins at night, not in the morning, because I would forget if I did it in the morning all the time.
0: Mm-hmm.
1: So I do it at night so that I'm inherently going to have to pee at some point.
0: Oh, mine are gummies because they taste like candy and it's like a sweet treat at night.
1: Yeah, I don't trust the gummies. I like them too much.
0: They're delicious.
1: Yeah.
3: I can't think of anything offhand that I would say I have that's a bad habit because I'm pretty much perfect.
0: Right.
3: But my wife would tell you that for whatever reason, after I've brushed my teeth and prepared for bed, I lay down and the minute my body goes horizontal, it suddenly finds a need to, you know, toot, we'll say. And it really irritates her because she's like, why couldn't you just done that outside? You were just gone. And I was like, well, I didn't have to until my insides went horizontal.
1: Yep.
3: And then these things happen.
1: He farts.
0: He farts.
1: Yeah.
0: That's disgusting.
1: All right. I mean, but it happens.
0: And he shares. He's sharing.
1: It happens.
0: I don't know if that's a bad habit. It's just your body doing body things.
1: Yeah.
0: Yeah.
1: Well,
0: but I could understand his wife's point of view. Like, you were just in the bathroom.
1: Didn't enjoy it, right? Yeah. My wife always tells me, go for a walk. Like, how do you know? Like, you don't know when it's going to happen.
0: Go for a walk.
1: You can go for a walk.
0: Never come back.
1: You know, you go to, you know, somewhere else. You're going to come back. It's probably still there.
0: Oh.
1: Yeah.
0: All right.
1: Get a good night's sleep.
0: Yep.
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0: Have you ever walked into a place and you saw something and you thought, oh, this place is fancy? There's always some clues, right? So I checked out this new restaurant, Raven, and the minute they came around with this, I knew the bill was going to be really expensive.
1: Yeah.
0: And I was right. It's next.
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0: something is fancy. You know, like, you're chilling, you're living your life, and all of a sudden you're like, oh, wait a minute. Mm. This is fancy, or you're fancy, and I didn't see that coming.
1: Yeah, I grew up in a condo complex where the median income was below a certain level. I know when something's fancy. When I see it, I know fancy.
0: I went to a restaurant over the weekend. It was the first time going there. Somebody had given me a gift certificate, so I was all excited to check it out. Mm. And it's funny because it was a significant amount, the gift certificate.
1: Okay.
0: So I explained to my husband that we're basically going to have a free meal tonight.
1: Yeah, you know? Hey, we're going. It's going to be fancy. Yeah, it's going to be a great time.
0: Well, I didn't know it was that fancy. I thought the gift card was for a lot of money. So I walk in and I sit down. And the first thing they do is they pick up the napkin and then they push it out and then they hand it to me to put on my lap. I go, uh-oh.
1: They pick up the napkin almost to, like, you know, set you up. They're like, all right, stupid person, let's show you how things are done here.
0: First thing they say is, would you like bottled water? And I was like, uh-oh, red flag two. And then they come around, before they even hand you the menu, they come around with the bread basket.
1: Okay.
0: And you know, like, normal places, they just give you a bread basket on the table and you just plow through the whole thing, right?
1: Right. Come on, Red Lobster.
0: No, they have this large basket that they come around and they have tongs and they're wearing gloves. And with the tongs, they ask which slice I would like. And there was like three different options. There was a sourdough, a Tuscan rustic, and then one with like cranberries and nuts. And I was like, there we go. We're in a fancy place. We're not going to be able to afford this place.
1: The first time somebody handed me cucumber water, I was like, wait a minute. This is definitely fancy.
0: Way too fancy.
1: I couldn't
0: think
1: on anything else at that point.
0: Yeah. There's some red, like, I don't want to call them red flags because it's not. Some things are just fancy.
1: Sure.
0: But there's certain telling signs that you know that they're fancy. Mm. Like when I meet somebody and they don't have a job, but they tell me they have a nanny.
1: Yeah.
0: Oh, girl, you fancy.
1: Yeah. Right? That's definitely fancy.
0: I don't even call, I call her my Lindsay, but I call her my babysitter because if I say nanny, I think people think I'm fancy and it's not. Yeah. She just helps me take care of my kids while I'm at work.
1: Yeah.
0: You know?
1: Yeah. I mean, you pay her and everything. Right.
0: Yeah.
1: If you walk into a place and it has an elevator operator, that's pretty fancy.
0: Oh, that is fancy.
1: Which floor for you, madam?
0: I'm like, I'm perfectly able to push the button myself. I didn't need somebody to do that for me.
1: If you walk into a place and they call your child master, you know what I mean? If the kid's like eight and they're like, Master James, what would you like today? That's pretty fancy.
0: Oh, that is definitely fancy.
1: Pretty fancy.
0: How do you know that you're somewhere or doing something fancy? 1-800-330-9999. Lydia.
2: When you go into a restaurant and you go to the ladies' room and the bathroom stalls are individual little rooms with wooden doors, and there's an attendant holding a paper towel or a napkin for you to dry your hands.
1: It's true.
0: So much pressure when you don't have two singles in your purse.
1: Well, my first thought is they've been
2: exactly.
1: listening.
2: Exactly.
1: But you're right. That's fancy.
2: Oh, I didn't think of that one.
1: Jordan, what's a sign that you know for sure it's fancy?
3: To me, if it has stained glass windows, that's fancy.
0: I feel like it's a church if it's got stained glass windows.
1: If it's not a church and it's got stained glass, ooh, girl, that's fancy. You know what it also might be?
0: What?
1: Old, real old, and fancy.
0: How do you know something's fancy? 1-800-330-9999.
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0: How do you know something's fancy? Like, you're just minding your business, you show up, and then you see something, and there's a sign. You're like, yep, that's fancy. On our Facebook page at Anna and Raven, if there's a chandelier, 100%.
1: Yeah, chandelier is a big one. If there's gold foil. Gold foil on the signs, gold foil on the windows.
0: Yeah.
1: Yeah, something like that.
0: You get a wedding invitation, and it's got that seal, that wax thing in the back.
1: Oh, yeah, that's pretty fancy.
0: That's fancy.
1: Yeah.
0: Yeah.
1: I mean, you're looking for the pony.
0: Right.
1: How did this get here?
0: How do you know something's fancy? 1-800-330-9999. One caller on hold. Yeah, you walk into a bathroom and this happens, you definitely know you're in a fancy place.
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0: ever walk into a place or you see somebody and there's the telltale signs that it is fancy, you are not ready for that.
1: It's going to be a fancy place. Barb said she went to dinner and that when they went to go sit down at the seats, she had her purse with her and she went to go put it on the floor and they brought a bench for her purse.
0: When they bring a bench for your purse, you know it's fancy.
1: It had its own seating area.
0: 1-800-330-9999. Jeff.
2: If you have to wear a blazer.
0: Yeah. Mm-hmm.
1: Yeah. If they have coats on a rack where just like you walk into a place and you don't have a jacket and they're ready to provide a jacket, like that place is fancy.
0: Definitely.
2: 100.
1: Hey, Robin, how do you know something's fancy?
3: When you go for a massage and they have heated toilet seats and heated floors.
0: Yes.
1: Heated floors are fancy.
0: Mm-hmm.
1: You know how many times I've had a contractor that's been like, you know, you should get the heated floors. And immediately I talked to a friend who's another contractor and he's like, that's a gimmick. Don't do it, bro. Don't do it.
0: Hey, Kara, how do you know something's fancy?
4: So my husband and I went away for our 10th wedding anniversary. The AC wasn't working. So we let them know. No big deal. We said we'd open the windows. It's cool. But while we were at dinner, they carefully took all of our belongings that we had unpacked, moved us to an upgraded suite.
0: They don't do that at the Super 8.
1: No.
4: I probably would have freaked out anywhere else, but they did it so nicely and moved us to this huge suite.
0: Mm. Except they touched your underwear. That's weird, right?
4: Yes, they did. I was a little freaked out, but it was like, you know, they figured that it was, you know, it was worth it for the AC.
0: Hey, Karen, how do you know something's fancy?
5: Well, I like to cook at home, but when I go to restaurants and too many people greet you at the table, or there's a white tablecloth and maybe somebody comes with a white napkin and too many people come to the table to, you know, take your drink order or appetizers.
1: So if more than your waiter and then your host and then the concierge, like, so yeah. So if there's four or five people that talk exactly. to you before you've even had a water, right, that's kind of fancy.
0: I went to a restaurant one time where I had on black pants and all the tables were set up with white napkins.
1: Oh.
0: And they brought me a black napkin because I had on black pants. And I was like, there's no way I'm getting out of here for less than $200 a plate.
1: That's pretty fancy, yeah. Right? My wife hates the white tablecloth. She believes that it's a conspiracy.
0: Mm-hmm. Holly. What's the sign that it's fancy?
6: If you have side mirrors that fold in automatically, you fancy.
0: Mm. I mean, like on your car.
1: Semi-fancy, yeah. I've been. Mm-hmm. They're putting these on more cars right now, but you know what? I'm going to combine it with something. If you got the car door handles that go into the car, like you press it, like you come up and it spits out, boom, and you're able to open the car door magically. You get in the car and the door handle disappears. Ooh, you fancy.
0: Luke, what's the sign that it's fancy?
7: Well, if you have a fountain in the front yard or if you're walking up to a place and there's a fountain there, just any sort of fountain going off while you're pulling in, like, that's fancy.
1: It's true. The fountain is also a trap, though, because I'll tell you what's not fancy, Anna. Dry fountain. Water's off. Or it's out of service or something. There's something sitting next to it. Oh, you are the opposite of fancy then. You are trashy.
0: I had a fountain growing up, too.
1: I bet you did.
0: It was my Italian family. My dad, you know, he built the house. He built the fountain. The fountain, the bidet, they're all there.
1: I can't believe you didn't have one in the hallway.
0: Right.
1: One out front, one in the back, one in the garage. Why not?
0: It's right next to the statue of the Virgin Mary.
1: All of them with travertine or real marble. I love it.
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0: That's Journey on Totally Hits 93.3. Happy Friday. It's Cindy, and if you've got people in town this weekend, there are plenty of things to do. 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
3: From the Cromwell Media Nashville Weather Center, today will be mostly sunny with a high near 93 and light southeast winds. Tonight brings a 40% chance of showers and thunderstorms after 4 a.m. Saturday, sees an 80% chance of showers and thunderstorms, with a high near 91 and heat index values up to 103. Saturday night cools to around 70 with a slight storm chance. And that's the latest from Cromwell Media.
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That's Whitesnake on Totally Hits 93.3. A busy weekend in Middle Tennessee. We've got our Nashville Sounds playing through the weekend. Tonight is Faith and Family Night with fireworks after the game. And the Big Sky Farm Sunflower Days is going on starting today through Sunday. And tomorrow is National Sunflower Day. So it's a perfect time to go out and take some pictures and make some memories with family and friends. We've got the details online at totallyhitsnashville.com. We'll break down the music happening this weekend next on Totally Hits 93.3. 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

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And whatever your taste in music, there's going to be something you're going to want to hear this weekend. Tonight, it's Train with Bare Naked Ladies and Matt Nathanson at the Ascend Federal Credit Union Amphitheater. And tomorrow, Saturday night, Bob Dylan takes over the amphitheater and Barry Manilow will be at Bridgestone. And our friend Vince Gill will be performing at the Ryman all weekend. Wherever you're headed this weekend, take us with you. We are Totally Hits 93.3, playing the greatest hits of all time.

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Listen up, Election Day is set for Tuesday, November 3rd, with voters casting ballots in the state and federal general election, along with municipal elections in Belmead, Forest Hills, and Goodlettsville. Tennessee residents who plan to vote should make sure they're registered ahead of time. Voter registration deadline is Monday, October 5th. 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

That is Queen on Totally Hits 93.3. It's Cindy, and we want to give a shout out to the teachers who are back in the classrooms this week, getting their rooms all ready for the students coming in a couple of weeks. I can't believe school is about to start back already. Thanks for listening to Totally Hits 93.3 while you work. 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

0: 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It's Cindy. Happy Friday. It's a tax-free weekend in Tennessee today through Sunday. I've got the perfect soundtrack for your Friday coming up with music from the Rolling Stones and Billy Joel. 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
3: From the Cromwell Media Nashville Weather Center, today will be mostly sunny with a high near 93 and a light southeast wind. Tonight brings a 40% chance of showers and thunderstorms after 4 a.m. with a low around 75. Saturday sees a high near 91, with heat index values up to 103 and an 80% chance of storms. And that's the latest from Cromwell Media.
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It's Cindy. Early voting for primary and general elections ends tomorrow. And then this Wednesday, we have our local elections in Tennessee. 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And if you want, you can nominate one of your favorite DJs from Totally Hits, like Anna and Raven, Dagwood, or me. I'm Cindy. Thanks for making us a part of your Friday. It's the Rolling Stones on Totally Hits 93.3. We are Totally Nashville. Yeah.

0: because some songs never get old. They just get better. The greatest hits of all time. But Totally Hits 93.3. 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
1: 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It's Cindy. You may have heard some chatter about a new Home Alone coming to theaters. Well, Macaulay Culkin, who played Kevin McAllister, has confirmed that rumor. He has met with Disney and pitched a new Home Alone, which would follow Kevin McAllister all grown up and as a dad. I would love that. New at theaters this weekend, it's Spider-Man, A Brand New Day. Coming up, the number one song from 1975 from the Eagles. Can you guess what it is? It's coming up next after Belinda Carlisle on Totally Hits 93.3.

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The Eagles, One of These Nights, the number one song from 1975. And it was this weekend back in 1981 that MTV debuted in the U.S. for the first time. What was the first song they played? It was Video Killed the Radio Star from the Buggles. Coming up in the lunch hour, I've got the first song that was played on MTV Europe from Dire Straits, plus celebrity birthdays and music from Prince. But first, a band that got a lot of play on MTV starting in about 1984. It's Bon Jovi on Totally Hits 93.3.

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0: That is Prince on Totally Hits in 93.3. It's Cindy. Before that, you heard Dire Straits, which was the first song played on MTV in Europe back in 1985. It was a collaboration with Sting, and he actually sang those famous lyrics, I Want My MTV. So if you get that in a trivia question, Dire Straits' Money for Nothing was the first song played on MTV in Europe. 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
3: From the Cromwell Media Nashville Weather Center, today will be mostly sunny with a high near 93 and a light southeast wind. Tonight, there is a 40% chance of showers and thunderstorms, mainly after 4 a.m. with a low around 75. Saturday brings an 80% chance of showers and thunderstorms, with a high near 91 and heat index values as high as 103. Saturday night will be mostly cloudy with a slight chance of showers and a low around 70. And that's the latest from Cromwell Media.
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If you see him over the weekend, make sure to wish him a happy birthday. And if you're celebrating this weekend, you share your birthday weekend with J.K. Rowling, Mark Cuban, Zach Brown, Jason Momoa, Robert Cray, Joe Elliott from Def Leppard, and the late Jerry Garcia. Happy birthday from all of us at Totally Hits 93.3. 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

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It's Cindy. Today is National Avocado Day, and I want to chop the avocados up, put in some tomato, jalapenos, lime, lemon, salt, pepper, serve it with chips, and it's guacamole. That's how you celebrate National Avocado Day. Coming up, more of the greatest hits of all time, including America and Tom Petty. 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

It's DJ Ace with your hits around town on Totally Hits 93.3. Nashville's annual Night Out Against Crime will take place Tuesday, October 6th, instead of the first Tuesday in August, as in past years. Metro Nashville Police Precinct Community Coordinators recommended the change because of August's extreme heat and to help families avoid conflicts with other back-to-school preparations. The police department's 9 precincts and specialized units are expected to participate in Night Out events across Nashville, and the event locations will be announced soon. And hey, don't forget to take advantage of tax-free weekend going on now. Save some serious cash on all your back-to-school needs all weekend long. And make plans to join me, Music City's DJ Ace, Saturday nights from 8 to 10 for Saturday Night Fever, right here on Totally Hits. We are Totally Hits, 93.3 Totally Nashville.

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It's Cindy on Totally Hit 93.3. Next hour, we're going to feature songs that were in some of your favorite movies. And we'll start things off with Tom Petty, whose Free Fallin' was featured in Jerry Maguire. It's Totally Hits 93.3. 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

0: the greatest hits of all time on Totally Hits 93.3. It's Cindy, and coming up this hour, we're going to feature songs that were in movies you know and love, like Marvin Gaye, whose song was in The Big Chill. 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
3: From the Cromwell Media Nashville Weather Center, tonight brings a chance of showers and thunderstorms after 4 a.m. with lows near 75. Saturday sees an 80% chance of storms, highs near 91, and heat index values up to 103. Sunday offers a 50% chance of afternoon storms, with highs near 85. And that's the latest from Cromwell Media.
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6: 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And 102.9 The Buzz on-air personality Andy Heron celebrates 12 years. 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

Kenny Loggins on Totally Hits 93.3, that song from Top Gun. Kenny Loggins actually had several songs in movies like Footloose and Caddyshack. Coming up, a song from Queen that Sylvester Stallone wanted in Rocky III, but they said no, which made way for another band to step in, write a song, and get a number one hit out of it. That's coming up next on Totally Hits 93.3.

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That's Queen on Totally Hits 93.3. That song, Another One Bites the Dust, was a song Sylvester Stallone wanted to use in Rocky III, but they said no, which made way for Survivor to write and record Eye of the Tiger, which took them to number one. Coming up, I had no idea Adam Sandler was such a big fan of Styx. He used one of their songs in two of his movies. I'll tell you about it next after Till Tuesday on Totally Hits 93.3. We are Totally Nashville.

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Nashville's annual Night Out Against Crime will take place Tuesday, October 6th, instead of the first Tuesday in August, as in past years. Metro Nashville Police Precinct Community Coordinators recommended the change because of August's extreme heat and to help families avoid conflicts with other back-to-school preparations. The police department's 9 precincts and specialized units are expected to participate in Night Out events across Nashville, and the event locations will be announced soon. And make plans to join me, Music City's DJ Ace, Saturday nights from 8 to 10 for Saturday Night Fever, right here on Totally Hits. We are Totally Hits, 93.3 Totally Nashville.

Totally Hits 93.3. It's Cindy. This hour, we have been matching songs with movies that we know and love from the past. And once I started looking up some of these songs, I realized that Adam Sandler used Styx's Renegade in two of his movies, Billy Madison and Big Daddy. It was also used in the Netflix hit show Ozark. Coming up, I've got Phil Collins' Against All Odds, which was written for a movie of the same name starring Jeff Bridges back in 1984. But first, it's Eddie Money on Totally Hits 93.3.

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0: Elton John on Totally Hits 93.3. He posted a picture this week on Instagram celebrating 35 years of sobriety. Good for you, Elton John. Coming up this half hour, I've got music from Cheap Trick, who is coming to Nashville. I'll tell you about it next on Totally Hits 93.3.
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3: From the Cromwell Media Nashville Weather Center, tonight, there is a 40% chance of showers and thunderstorms, mainly after 4 a.m., with a low around 75. Saturday brings an 80% chance of storms, with highs near 91 and heat index values up to 103. By Saturday night, chances ease to 20%. Sunday, a 50% chance of storms develops after 1 p.m. And that's the latest from Cromwell Media.
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definitely hits 93.3. Cindy, I'm excited about this weekend. I'm taking my husband to Barry Manilow tomorrow night at Bridgestone. We're going to make a whole date night of it with drinks at the Omni beforehand and then dessert at Sinatra after. I posted a picture on our socials of Barry Manilow and me. I saw the show 10 years ago in Memphis. So check it out on our socials at Totally Hits 93.3 FM. And if you're going to the show and you see me, please stop me and introduce yourself. I would love to say hi. Coming up, I've got music from Cheap Trick, who is going to be here in September with ZZ Top. But first, the Tubes on Totally Hits 93.3. 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

John Mellencamp on Totally Hits 93.3. It's Cindy, if you are a fan of music from the 70s and 80s, check out Hop Springs in Murfreesboro. They've got some incredible shows coming up. One is next weekend. It's a Rubik's Groove theme night with music from the 80s, 90s, and 2000s. And Molly Hatchet is coming to Hop Springs on August 23rd. We've got the details at totallyhitsnashville.com/events. 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

Hey, it's DJ Ace with your hits around town on Totally Hits 93.3. Nashville's annual Night Out Against Crime will take place Tuesday, October 6th, instead of the first Tuesday in August, as in past years. Metro Nashville Police Precinct Community Coordinators recommended the change because of August's extreme heat and to help families avoid conflicts with other back-to-school preparations. The police department's 9 precincts and specialized units are expected to participate in Night Out events across Nashville, and the event locations will be announced soon. And hey, don't forget to take advantage of tax-free weekend going on now. Save some serious cash on all your back-to-school needs all weekend long. And make plans to join me, Music City's DJ Ace, Saturday nights from 8 to 10 for Saturday Night Fever, right here on Totally Hits. 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

The Eagles on Totally Hits 93.3. It's Cindy, and on this date in music history, back in 1980, a heated argument broke out on stage with the Eagles. They ended up breaking up in 1980 and wouldn't come back for 14 years. They did come back and tour in 1994 in the Hell Freezes Over tour. Thank goodness they did. I hope you have a great weekend. If you're going to Barry Manilow, look for me and make sure you start your week on Monday with Anna and Raven on Totally Hits 93.3. 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

0: 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I'm Dagwood, Tina Turner, born right here in Tennessee back in 1939. Who would you say is probably the most famous person born in Tennessee? I would think probably Dolly Parton. Well, not probably. I would say that she is, but Tina's right there with her. Totally Hits 93.3.
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3: From the Cromwell Media Nashville Weather Center, tonight brings a 40% chance of showers and thunderstorms, mainly after 3 a.m. with a low around 74. Saturday sees a 70% chance of storms with highs near 90 and heat index values up to 102. Sunday offers a 50% chance of storms with highs near 84. And that's the latest from Cromwell Media.
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I'm Dagwood. 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

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I'm Dagwood with Prince. You know, 42 years after Purple Rain hit theaters, it's now a Broadway play. 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

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One of Nashville's favorite traditions returns August 7th and 8th in East Nashville. The Tomato Art Fest celebrates its 23rd anniversary with 2 days of local music, food, shopping, costumes, kids' activities, and plenty of tomato-inspired fun. 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And as always, don't forget to join me, Ace, for Saturday Night Fever. 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And those are your hits around town from Totally Hits 93.3. 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

0: 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I'm Dagwood. Do you know that next Monday is National Watermelon Day? And the day before, Sunday, Manchester is going to have the Watermelon Festival. Oh, man, do I love watermelon. And this is going to be going on from 10 a.m. to 5 on Sunday. 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
3: From the Cromwell Media Nashville Weather Center, tonight, a chance of showers and thunderstorms develops after 3 a.m. with lows near 74. Saturday, thunderstorms likely before 1 p.m., then scattered showers, highs near 90, with heat index up to 102. Saturday night, mostly clear, lows around 70. Sunday, a chance of showers and thunderstorms, highs near 84. And that's the latest from Cromwell Media.
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the Hits 93.3, Totally Nashville. I'm Dagwood. You know, the Titans are in their training camp. We're less than 2 weeks, too, from the first preseason game. Now, their third preseason game will be at home against the Chicago Bears on August the 29th. Well, what do you know? Chicago right now. 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

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I'm Dagwood. What's in the air tonight? 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You know, it was this day in 1987, The Lost Boys was out in theaters. 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

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The Dixon Bee Club is hosting a family-friendly honeybee celebration Saturday, August 15th at 1054 Old Charlotte Road in White Bluff. The event includes local honey vendors, live music, food trucks, a beer and mead garden, handmade goods, and pet adoptions through the Dixon Humane Society. Organizers say it's a chance to learn more about honeybees and connect with local beekeepers. Hidden Bee Animal Rescue is opening its 2026 Pumpkin Patch September 19th through November 1st at 753 Carter's Creek Pike in Columbia. 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Hours are Friday and Saturday from 9 to 6, Sundays from 10 to 5. And don't forget to join me, Music City's DJ Ace, for Saturday Night Fever from 8 to 10 every Saturday as I take you back with the hits remixed club style to get your Saturday night started right. And those are your hits around town from Totally Hits 93.3. 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

0: 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I'm Dagwood. The Nashville Cats had a great season in Arena League. They finished the regular season 11-1. They'll start their playoff run this Sunday in Clarksville at F&M Bank Arena against Michigan. And you can catch all the action on our sister station, 102.5 The Game. That's going to start Sunday afternoon at 2:45. So go Cats.
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3: From the Cromwell Media Nashville Weather Center, tonight brings a 40% chance of showers and thunderstorms after 3 a.m., with a low near 74. Saturday sees a 70% chance of storms, high near 90, and heat index values up to 102. Sunday cools slightly to 84, with a 50% chance of storms. And that's the latest from Cromwell Media.
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Well, it's 93.3 totally Nashville and Dagwood. What about October 8th, downtown at Ascend Amphitheater, Cheap Trick and this band, ZZ Top. Yeah, I have never seen ZZ Top live. 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

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I'm Dagwoods. We'll start having some storms early tomorrow morning. Be a rainy weekend, and storms and showers going to continue all the way into Monday. Boo! What an awful way to kick off August. Totally Hits 93.3, Totally Nashville.

Hey there, it's DJ Ace with your hits around town on Totally Hits 93.3. Salt and Peppa, TLC, and En Vogue are coming together for a major throwback concert Saturday, August 15th at First Bank Amphitheater. Fans can expect a night packed with iconic hits, high-energy performances, and some of the biggest names in hip-hop and R&B. The show brings three legendary acts to one stage for a summer night of music and nostalgia. Hidden Bee Animal Rescue is opening its 2026 Pumpkin Patch September 19th through November 1st at 753 Carter's Creek Pike in Columbia. The annual fall event will feature pumpkins, food trucks, animals, games, hay rides, and family-friendly fun. Hours are Friday and Saturday from 9 to 6, Sundays from 10 to 5. And don't forget to join me, Music City's DJ Ace, for Saturday Night Fever from 8 to 10 every Saturday as I take you back with the hits remixed club style to get your Saturday night started right. And those are your hits around town from Totally Hits 93.3. 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

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The greatest hits of all time. Totally Hits 93.3. 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
2: From the Cromwell Media Nashville Weather Center, showers and thunderstorms are expected tonight, mainly before midnight, with an 80% chance of rain and lows near 74. Saturday brings a 70% chance of storms, with highs near 90 and heat index values up to 102. Sunday turns partly sunny with a 50% chance of showers and highs near 84. And that's the latest from Cromwell Media.
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Hey there, it's DJ Ace with your hits around town on Totally Hits 93.3. The SEC has released its 26-27 men's basketball schedule, and Vanderbilt will open and close conference play against in-state rival Tennessee. The Commodores' 18-game SEC slate includes 9 home games and 9 road games. Vandy will face Tennessee, Kentucky, Texas A&M twice during the regular season, once at home and once away. Before league play, Vandy has matchups set with Virginia in a preseason exhibition, plus non-conference games against Wake Forest, Memphis, UCF, and Notre Dame. Election Day is set for Tuesday, November 3rd, with voters casting ballots in the state and federal general election, along with municipal elections in Belle Meade, Forest Hills, and Goodlettsville. Tennessee residents who plan to vote should make sure they're registered ahead of time. Visit the Nashville Department of Elections website, mark your calendar now, and make your voice heard on Election Day. And those are your hits around town from Totally Hits 93.3. 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